Nobody, baby, till it's got. Sunny Country 102.5 is coming in concert. Santa Barbara County Fair, July 10th, and you don't even have to buy tickets because the show is free with a fair admission. Love that about Santa Barbara County Fair, the fair park in Santa Maria. Here's Ella Langley with Morgan Wallen, and I Can't Love You Anymore.

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Dickerson happened to me on Sunday Country 102.5. This guy's got about six songs on the chart right now. He's in Fuego. It's Luke Combs. Here's Be Bye.

Johnny Pardi, Your Heart or Mine on Sunday Country 102.5. So this is new. And when I first saw it, I thought, oh, it's Boston. But I thought Brad Delp had passed away and there was no more Boston. But no, it's like the Tim McGraw, Taylor Swift thing. Stella Lefty, the song's called Boston.

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Oh, I bet he will. Thomas Rhett, Die a Happy Man, Sunny Country 102.5. I mean, he's got those beautiful children. He's married to a beautiful wife, Lauren. He's going to be performing at the Luke Bryan Crash My Playa. I mean, what else do you need, Jason Aldean?

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Well, sure, you hate how she looks now, but you loved it before, Josh Ross. And guess who doesn't feel that way? Zac Brown. Just got married to a beautiful young girl. He's very happy. 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

0: Don't worry. There will be more silliness from Jay and Jesse in a few. First, though, some tunes on Sunny Country 102.5.
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102.5. Time for a stupid criminal story. A Florida man was caught on camera sneaking two expensive steaks out of a grocery store by stuffing them down his pants. Did they ask him if he was a member of the

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It's Old Dominion. They're going to be at the California Mid-State Fair on July 15th. That's written in the sand, baby. No, that's written in, the sand is bad because the ocean can wash it away, right? That means it's written in, what's the alternative? Written in concrete. Yeah. Yeah, that's the ticket. Here comes Riley Green. Guess what he

guess what he is doing? He made a surprise appearance at his Midtown Nashville bar over the weekend, Losers Bar and Grill, joined by Kevin James, Doug Heffernan, and they performed Don't Mind If I Do. Not as thick as you drunk.

McCreary with Hootie and the Blowfish on Sunday Country 102.5. Bottle Rockets. You think they're doing the best they can about this Japanese roadside eatery? You hungry right now? Does that sound good to you? Japanese roadside eatery serving up oyster-infused soft-serve ice cream. Mmm. Come on, kids. We're going for soft-serve. What flavor? Oyster. Oh, there they go.

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Cal Ketchum, Sunny Country, 102.5 in Small Town Saturday Night. Hey, that's going to do it for me, Catfish. Thank you so much for listening. Have yourself a marvelous Monday night, and we'll talk again tomorrow. Hey to your mom and dad.

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Sunny Country 102.5, Be By You from Luke Combs. Coming up, we're going to talk a little bit more about the Santa Barbara County Fair in Santa Marina, how to win some tickets. People are crazy. 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

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Ben Hayes, hope you're enjoying the tunes. Getting ready for the 4th of July. Hope it's going to be a good one for you. Highway Don't Care, Tim McGraw and Taylor Swift, along with Keith Urban on Sunny Country.

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Rose Brunette from Tucker Wedmore, who's performing August 22nd at the Vina Robles Amphitheater up in Paso Robles. Ought to be a great show if you can get on up there. Well, the music continues here. We've got the new one from Dan and Shay. It's called Say So on Sunny Country.

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King and the Can and the Marlboro Man. Jack and Jim were a few good men. 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Y'all ain't listening. 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

0: Hard fought hallelujah. 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

0: I am looking forward to seeing his show in August in Avila Beach. Ty Myers, man.
1: A lot of people were in Avila Beach on Sunday.
0: Iration, yeah. Show. They were going off.
1: Yeah.
0: I drove by.
1: Yeah?
0: Yeah, I didn't go in, but I drove by.
1: I had quite a few friends that were there.
0: Yeah, oh, I know. My ex-wife and her husband were there.
1: Yeah, it was kind of, like, it wasn't really a cloudy day, but it did seem cloudy over there.
0: I see what you're saying. Because they're a reggae band. They smoke a lot of weed.
1: Know. What do I know?
0: No, you're probably right. They do it at country shows.
1: Oh, I know.
0: I was at... She's like, oh, I know.
1: I've seen it. It's wild.
0: I was at... What was it? Billy Currington not too long ago. As soon as he
1: came... He seems like a stoner.
0: Well, maybe. But it seems like... as soon as he came out on the stage, it's like they time it. Like, oh, here he comes, the band.

0: The show starts.
1: Light it
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1: up.
0: Smoke them if you got them. Oh, that's funny. Like, I mean, expect it at an Aerosmith concert,
1: sure,
0: you know, or a Motley Crue concert.
1: Snoop Dogg.
0: You don't want to go see Alan Jackson and smell weed in the air, but I guess it's a whole new world.
1: I'm going to sound like a grumpy old lady. No, actually, I think the opposite. At certain venues, it does bother me.
0: Yeah.
1: But at Avila, it wouldn't. Like, you're outdoors, you can spread out. You're not, like, in a seat with somebody next to you. You know, like, even at Santa Barbara Bowl, it's not my first choice to smell it right there. But at least it's outside and it, whatever.
0: Yeah.
1: But Avila Beach, like,
0: this is
1: you
0: a valid
1: step
0: question.
1: Away anywhere you want.
0: I mean this sincerely, and I don't know the answer to it, but let's say you were on the highway patrol, or you worked for an airline, or you had some job that required... In fact, my son got stitches in his foot on Saturday, and I went to urgent care with him. Mm-hmm. And a guy came in while I was in the... He's 21 now. I'm not going back in the treatment room with that. It would be embarrassing. Mm-hmm. I sat in the lobby. And when I came in, a guy came in and he said, oh, I'm checking in for a random drug test. So they sent him to this urgent care, like on the spot, like, hey, before you clock in or clock in, but before you start working, go over and give us a sample, right? So here's my question. If that guy who was at urgent care was at the Iration concert or at an Aerosmith concert.
1: A contact high does not pick up.
0: It doesn't?
1: There's no way.
0: In your bloodstream?
1: No chance.
0: Are you sure?
1: I would be
0: because I've
1: shocked.
0: Heard people have failed those tests from eating a poppy seed muffin.
1: Oh,
0: before.
1: I'm sure. Okay, well, that's why they failed. Okay.
0: I don't know. I don't know, maybe.
1: I can come up with excuses, too.
0: Well, but you can't imagine somebody that doesn't partake failing because they were in proximity? No,
1: I don't.
0: Okay.
1: I don't think that there's any chance it's strong enough.
0: Right, that's why I asked.
1: But I'm not an expert. I don't know. I haven't smoked pot since high school. What?
0: All right. Well, there you go. It's not unique onto Iration shows.
1: At all.
0: The Billy Currington show, they were smoking.
1: Well, and that's what I mean. Like, Avila, do it. Because
0: Willie Nelson bottled it in a bottle now. Like, you can drink it now. Yeah. Crazy. All right. Riley Green is on the way for you next.
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0: Sunny Country, the text line is going off about starting our day with weed smoking.
1: Yesterday was crazy, too. Like, while you were at daycare, maybe because you weren't here, they were like thinking, oh, let's just text. He's got extra. He's not doing anything. Text. I'm down with it. I'm okay with it. 805-925-5764 is the number. You can call in or text in whenever you want.
0: Yeah. We're just talking about the appropriateness of smoking pot at some concert.
1: Well, it's not.
0: And it's funny. The responses on the text line.
1: Were what? Mixed or?
0: Very mixed.
1: Really?
0: Very, very mixed.
1: I was at a show. My daughter was there. And this was Maren Morris a couple of years ago. And she was only about 10 or 11. And it wafted through the air. She didn't know. She's 15 now. She knows what pot is and what it smells like and that it's out there. She's just going to make responsible decisions. My kid's 21. He doesn't touch it. He's a lifeguard. He works for the county. And I'm sure they'd probably drug test him. If they don't, I don't know. Maybe he's just not into it. I don't know. It's a whole new world.
0: It is. And, you know, sometimes it affects people really different. Like, sometimes people need it to sleep, and sometimes people need it to party, or, like, whatever. Do it socially, or, like, you know, whatever. Do it. If you want to do it. What do we care?
1: I grew up in the 70s and 80s, and it was everywhere then. Yeah. It's everywhere now. It just was kind of hidden then. Now people are like, I'm on my motorcycle at a red light, and I can smell it at the red light. So someone in one of the cars next to me. Now, that's good news for you it's bad news for the rest of us that you're driving around smoking weed.
0: But it's a passenger.
1: But the good, well, whatever. The good news is that if you're worried about the motor cop sitting on the, like, you can smell it, but you don't know which car it's coming from. Like,
0: sure.
1: They'd have to observe you doing it. But by the way, you want to get a DUI, that's a pretty quick way to do it.
0: Fair.
1: You think you can drive around vaping? Nah, dog.
0: Yeah, the influence that you're driving under is not just alcohol.
1: And put the phone down, too. The number of people that hold it 2 feet from their... 4 inches from their face thing, but it's on speakerphone. Like, come on.
0: Are your hands free?
1: I know. Hey, Jason Aldean and Kelly Clarkson teamed up for Don't You Want to Stay a few years ago. We'll play for you next.
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1: Yeah, I'm wishing I was with y'all, singing them old songs, truck circled up around a farm fire.
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2: 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And in 09, it was me, your backyard fire pit, that accidentally started a wildfire when a summer breeze carried one of my embers into some dry brush.
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0: The sunniest of countryest, 102.5. Hi.
1: The silliest of silliest, yes.
0: I know. Tis I. It's early.
1: Silly, yes, I.
0: It's early.
1: I know.
0: Hi. Happy Tuesday. Taco Tuesday. It's the last day of June.
1: I know.
0: Right? Yeah, tomorrow's July. Whoa.
1: I have several friends who have birthdays on July 4th. My friend Brian, my sister-in-law, Nicole, and my friend Crystal down in Lompoc, and who else? One other, Danny Warner. I have four friends who celebrate 4th of July birthday, so I have four phone calls to make on Saturday. When is it, Monday? Saturday.
0: Yeah.
1: Saturday.
0: Well, we have some birthdays today, though.
1: Okay, who's that?
0: If you want to make some phone calls.
1: Sure.
0: Michael Phelps.
1: Don't know his number.
0: Oh, darn. Cole Swindell.
1: Oh, I got Cole's number.
0: Cole Swindell. He's 43 years old today.
1: You want to call him?
0: Yeah, why not?
1: No, we're not calling him.
0: Oh, okay.
1: I don't really have his number.
0: I know. That's why I called your bluff. Mike Tyson.
1: Tyson's number I do have.
0: Oh, yeah. No, I'm sure. Go ahead. Dial it up. Memorize, too. You don't even memorize my number. I memorize yours.
1: I don't even know my kids' numbers memorized.
0: Wow. What if you go to jail? Who are you going to call?
1: The Ghostbusters.
0: I guess. He's going to call J.G. Wentworth.
1: I'll call Morgan Wallen.
0: 877-CASH-NO!
1: Get a cigarette from him.
0: Sunny country.

0: would make me happy.
1: Yeah?
0: If it was in the right place, yeah.
1: Mm, ooh. What's the wrong place? Huh. Where would you be like, you know, I think I'm good?
0: Most places.
1: Most places, yes.
0: I like to find a utopic little place with a, you know, a little lake and a stream and, you know, like something out of a portrait.
1: Would Paducah, Kentucky make you happy?
0: Sure.
1: Some dirt there.
0: I might consider going
1: Cleveland?
0: To Cleveland? I don't know if I'd want to live in a town called Paducah.
1: Paducah. Paducah, Kentucky.

0: Hadouken.
1: Yeah. I think overall dirt would make me happy too. Because, I mean, you don't necessarily need to live there. You can rent it out.
0: I think also I need to live in the southern part of the States because I've done my, paid my dues on winters.
1: Sure.
0: You know, I grew up from the age of 5 years old through 29 in Boston, and we got hammered most winters.
1: Sorry.
0: I get it.
1: Oh.
0: Hammered by snowstorms and blizzards. But we got hammered the rest of the time too. But my relationship with the snow, I want to visit it. I don't want it visiting me.
1: I think that's the perfect answer.
0: So to head south would be a great. And you know what? And the more I hate to say it, but Florida, it looks more and more appealing to retiree.
1: It kind of does.
0: You know, the Willows, you live down there, or whatever it's called, the hip retirement community where they play water volleyball and everybody drives around in their carts.
1: I mean, I'm sounds good to me.
0: I'm like, go for it. Everybody's got a blender rolling and then you drive by. It's like, stop in for a pina colada.
1: A pina colada.
0: Getting caught in the rain.
1: Oh, Earl.
0: Oh, I might think about that. Yeah. All right, sit tight. We have more of the Central Coast Best Country coming up, and Bailey Zimmerman will get us back to it next.
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1: Bailey Zimmerman on Sunny Country 102.5. He sounds like a jeweler.
0: A jeweler? I think he sounds like a plumber.
1: It's Bailey Zimmerman. Yeah, Zimmerman's.
0: Yeah, maybe that's why. It's like my top of mind.
1: He does sound like a plumber, too. Well, this gal made short work of selling out her shows as well down in Los Angeles.

0: Billy Zimmerman. Zimmerman's.
1: Yeah, maybe that's why. It's like my top of mind.
0: He does sound like a plumber, too. Well, this guy, this gal, made short work of selling out her shows as well down in Los Angeles.
1: Yeah, no big deal on that one.
0: Megan Maroney.
1: Yes, this is AMIOK.
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0: was Luke Combs, Sunny Country. Hey, it's Jesse and Jay.
1: Hi.
0: Hi. Hi.
1: Hi.
0: Silly antenna.
2: Why is that funny?
0: Because it was just a funny little, like, hi. Okay, I learned something about grilling. And as we approach 4th of July weekend, I need to run this by you. Because I'm not a griller. Mm-hmm. I don't really have one or know how to do it.
1: Okay.
0: But there's a whole trend saying that you're not supposed to put burgers on a grill.
1: Why?
0: Have you heard about this?
1: No.
0: The fat drips down,
1: yeah,
0: and the outside does not get caramelized, and you lose all the flavor. You're supposed to use a plancha, a flat piece of cast iron that you place on top of the grill.
1: Hmm.
0: What?
1: Nah.
0: I say the 4th of July is all about freedom. You do what you want.
1: We've not only that,
0: burgers
1: but
0: for years.
1: Yeah, I've been eating a charbroiled, flame broiled burger for all my life. Burger King hangs their hat on it. Now I'm gonna know, people are gonna come after me after Burger King. Whatever.
0: We can say Orca Burger.
1: Yeah, but they don't do charbroil, do they? They do it on a flat top, don't they?
0: Oh.
1: They do it on a...
0: Yeah, I guess I'm not confident on that answer.
1: No, actually, I think they do. You can't create that smell. I think Orca Burger does do it over flame broil. Yes, they do.
0: Okay.
1: You can't recreate that smell.
0: No, it's been a long time. I used to work there, but it's been a minute. I can't picture the grill.
1: No, it's absolutely... I mean, all you have to do is be sitting at the red light at Bradley and Clark, and you smell it, and you're like, that's flame broil. That's not a flat top griddle. Like a Blackstone type.
0: Although, no, it is, yeah. Because then on this side is where they have the flat top, and that's where they cook the pastrami and stuff.
1: Right.
0: Yeah.
1: So they have both.
0: Yeah.
1: So I'm going to tell you right now, screw that survey or whatever.
0: Yeah.
1: You do you.
0: You do you.
1: Just, you know, if you got to do a garden, you got to do a impossible burger, do it.
0: I mean, it also says filet mignon you're not supposed to put on the grill.
1: Why?
0: Because it doesn't have enough fat for the grill.
1: Yeah.
0: Usually they're pretty thick, so it's kind of hard to cook them the way that you want when you're using a flame.
1: Mm.
0: Most types of fish, including salmon, tends to do better if you cook it on low heat, and with really flaky fish, the smoke hides all the flavor.
1: Mm.
0: Swordfish and tuna do well on the grill, though.
1: Mm. So does halibut.
0: They say no go on.

0: pork chops, though.
1: Really?
0: Yep. They say you lose all the delicious fat, so they're better in a pan.
1: I disagree.
0: Okay.
1: I had a pork chop the other night at Lido, and it was about 3.5 inches thick, and
0: it was not a grill, though.
1: It was on over a spit because I could see the hole inside the pork chop where they had skewered it to rotisserie.
0: No
1: it
0: kidding.
1: Yeah, it was really good.
0: Huh.
1: Really good.
0: Huh. You don't say.
1: No, I want one. Dagnabbit. I'll just bop across the street, get us a couple sausage biscuits. How about that?
0: Mm.
1: No?
0: Off the grill?
1: Blake Shelton is coming up next.
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0: sucking in, Jay Turner.
1: Why?
0: Sunny Country High, it's Jesse and Jay. Did you know that sucking in your stomach is really bad for you?
1: No.
0: You know, like when someone says, like, take a picture, and the first thing every girl does is like, ugh.
1: I thought she meant sucking and whistling because she's the one that whistles in. She goes and draws you got to blow the wear out. Sucking and whistling. Yeah, I don't suck in my gut because, you know, I've had it for so long. People know I'm fat. By the way, when you suck it in, you're not fooling anybody. We know it's there. Like, come on.
0: Well, it's especially bad for women. It can cause a whole host of negative issues. It causes back, hip, jaw, and rib tension, pelvic floor issues, and pain in your ribs and chest.
1: Yeah.
0: What?
1: I just try to stand behind. If it's a photograph, I try and stand behind somebody that hides my fatness.
0: Physical therapists say the best way to improve how you look in a photo is improving your posture.
1: Yeah. I agree. Huh. I agree. I just try to avoid cameras at all costs.
0: I don't. I'll sit there and suck in my gut all day. Thank you very much.
1: Taylor Swift has one on the soundtrack for the new Toy Story movie, which is in wide release everywhere, including the drive-in here in Santa Rae, if it's still there. I hope so. I haven't made it up there.
0: In slow, you mean?
1: Yeah. Mm-hmm. I said Santa Rae. I meant slow.
0: That's okay.
1: Taylor Swift on the way with I Knew It, I Knew You next.
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0: stock market driving you crazy? 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

0: Wasted, Sunny Country High, where Jesse and Jay, good morning.
1: Hi.
0: A St. Elmo's Fire sequel is in the works.
1: Really?
0: Are you excited about that?
1: Nah.
0: No.
1: I'm not unexcited, but I don't care.
0: Yeah. Okay.
1: I didn't care about the first one either.
0: Fair enough. Me either. Okay, so...
1: I didn't mean to rain on your parade
0: no,
1: like that.
0: Move
1: Pissing
0: on.
1: Your Wheaties.
0: Yeah, thanks. Stevie Nicks and Tim McGraw reportedly set to perform at Taylor and Travis's wedding.
1: Okay.
0: The Wedding Palooza on Friday.
1: Is it happening at Madison Square Garden?
0: That's what a lot of people are saying.
1: I'm
0: so
1: shocked.
0: I don't know.
1: I'd be shocked.
0: I don't know.
1: I mean, I heard it on XM radio, so it was like, you know, nationwide. Oh, it's inked for Madison Square Garden. I'm like, I just, you know, I don't know Taylor Swift, but I kind of know her. I met her. I almost worked for her. She's not about pretense. She's about...
0: Yeah, that was 20 years ago, though.
1: Nah, it's your wedding day. You don't want to have it in an arena when you're touring or an artist playing in arenas all the time.
0: I don't know.
1: I mean,
0: it's a pretty widely accepted fact that it's happening at Madison Square Garden.
1: And it's not intimate either. Like, do you really need 12,000 guests at your wedding? Like, why?
0: She also... Oh, no. I don't think it would be that. But also, I think...
1: Pre-sale tickets are on sale now.
0: I know.
1: Taylor Swift wedding code. Use code WHIPPED.
0: Yeah, exactly. Like, you're going to monetize that, but I don't know. There's also reports saying that even the guests don't know where it's going to be. So maybe this is like, she is the queen of Easter eggs and secrets. Like, she's so good at hiding stuff.
1: I will be surprised if after it's all said and done that we find out that it happened at Madison Square Garden. I might be wrong.
0: I think she's
1: going
0: to, like, do some kind of, I hate to say I even think, but I wonder, like, is she going to do some sort of like.
1: Elope.
0: No, like, that's where the fans can watch a live stream or something.
1: No, I hope not.
0: But yeah, like, I don't even think she'll do that.
1: I mean, if you really wanted to do it, Lainey pulled her wedding off practically under the radar.
0: Yeah.
1: You could call George Clooney and go to Lake Cuomo or someplace where they don't care as much as they do here in America.
0: I don't know if that option is there for Taylor Swift.
1: Yeah, maybe not. Well, I wish them the best, and if they have it at Madison Square Garden, excuse me, more power to them. I don't see that as very wedding-y.
0: They're thinking over $20 million are being spent so far.
1: But you
0: got
1: to remember it. So, you know, Taylor's an international superstar, but she's, what, 36 years old now? Something like that?
0: She's born in 89, my year. So she's 36.
1: So it's her first marriage. She's never been married before. You really think she wants to do away with all the glamour of a wedding and have it in an arena? I don't know. I guess with her money, you could turn the arena into a church. Whatever you want.
0: Yeah, you could turn that into the Amazon rainforest with her money.
1: Yeah. Well, we'll see how it comes out. I wish them the best, that's for sure.
0: It's pretty wild.
1: Lord knows I didn't get an invite.
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0: Yes, and Aldine, don't tell on me. Sunny Country 102.5. Good morning, we're Jesse and Jay.
1: What's going on? So Dylan Scott's coming to the Santa Barbara County Fair, and you can sit at our table right down front while we give you a cue to call in and win.
0: Totally. We're close. I mean, July starts tomorrow. That means that this concert's in, what, 11 days?
1: 11 days. And he just released a brand new song yesterday. We have it for you, and we thought we'd play it for you right now so we can all get familiarized with it. So when he plays it at the show, we're good to go.
0: Yes, sing along. It's called Dear Big City.
1: Well, you can't sing along yet because, like us, you don't know it yet. But let's get to know it
0: right now. We've played it a few times.
1: Sunny Country.

0: I met a guy over the weekend named Darius. Mm-hmm. He was a groomsman at the wedding I was at. And I was like, you are officially Darius Rucker to me. Because that's the only other time I've ever heard that name.
1: I'm sure that's the first time he heard that.
0: Yeah.
1: Never, ever heard it before. He's like, that's fine. Just don't call me Hootie.
0: That's fair. Yeah. But it was funny.
1: Kenny Chesney's been selling out the Sphere over in Las Vegas. We'll hear his latest Carry On coming up next.
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0: Sunny Country Heights, Jesse and Jay. Hallelujah. Hi.
1: What's up?
0: That was kind of, that kind of hit this morning.
1: Yeah.
0: Hallelujah.
1: Because they fought hard for it. It's a hard fought hallelujah. It didn't come easy.
0: Yep, I see what you did there. I think most hallelujahs don't come easy. Mm. Life is not easy. And when you come out on top,
1: yeah,
0: that's a hard fought hallelujah.
1: Uh-huh. Okay.
0: What?
1: No, she's right.
0: Just saying it. That, like, the good days feel gooder after you get through the hard days.
1: Gooder.
0: Mm-hmm. I'm sorry.
1: It's like that Prior Barrett song, Hard Days Win. Don't let the hard days win.
0: Exactly.
1: Prior Barrett's coming to town, by the way. He'll be here in, what, 12 days? 11? 12 days.
0: Why?
1: He's opening for Rodney Atkins at the Santa Barbara County Fair. That show is free with your paid fair admission, but like all the shows there, you can go free and sit in the grandstands, or you could go VIP.
0: That's right. You can go up to the box office and get VIP tickets and sit on the floor, or you can go online and get them right now.
1: Mm-hmm. Or you could keep listening and win them for us coming up.
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0: say so.
1: 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Good morning.
0: This one is by Sha Boozy.
1: And Jelly Roll.
0: Jelly Roll, yeah.
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0: What?
1: Seneca
0: J. That is a sinister laugh right there. What is that?
1: Let's get more. Okay, can you picture a van called the Chevy Lumina?
0: Yeah, but I don't, was that a van?
1: Yeah.
0: Yeah, it was one of the first. Sure. It was one of the first. See, when I'm thinking Chevy van, I'm thinking a van. Yeah, Chevy Lumina was the first, what do they call, minivans for families.
1: Yeah, minivan.
0: Yeah, because when I think of a Chevy van, I think of like a work truck, like a plumber would arrive.
1: No.
0: Chevy Lumina. Yeah, I remember that.
1: That got
0: usually had wood paneling on the side.
1: Oh, that got number 5 on the ugliest cars ever made. And I was like, what is that? And then I clicked on it. That's what my laugh came from. Like, oh my God, I totally remember these. And they're horrible.
0: What else?
1: Oh my gosh. The Ford Crown Vic.
0: Yeah, that was a police car for. That's why everybody hated it, because all the police cars were Crown Victorias.
1: No. The family truckster. The Ford Crown Vic family truckster. This is the extended one. This is like the one Chevy Chase drove in Vacation. Yeah. Like the wagon.
0: Yeah.
1: The AMC Pacer.
0: Yeah, that was rounded off and looked pretty weird. Is the thing on it?
1: The
0: VW thing?
1: No.
0: Okay, keep going.
1: The Nissan Cube. So cubey.
0: Yeah, I didn't like that either.
1: Toyota Prius.
0: Mm-hmm.
1: That's at number 2.
0: It's always a Prius.
1: I know. Prius owners don't care. They're like, yeah, my car's ugly, but I'm laughing all the way to the bank on that gas money.
0: I'm laughing in the high-speed lane doing 61.
1: Yeah, exactly. Number 1 ugliest car rated, though?
0: What? Corvette? 1982?
1: Nope. Tesla Cybertruck.
0: Yeah.
1: Mm-hmm.
0: I saw that coming.
1: Did you see the dumpster fire one?
0: No.
1: There's someone who put flames on theirs. It went viral, the dumpster fire. Like the whole thing. It wasn't just like flames in the front. Like the whole wrap is flames. Looks like it's literally just a dumpster fire.
0: Is it here? Local?
1: No. Oh. I wouldn't talk about someone's car like that if it were local. But I don't even make this up. This went viral. It's a big thing. Ugliest cars ever made.
0: It's kind of true.
1: I'm surprised the El Camino didn't make the list.
0: I don't know. People loved the El Camino.
1: I know, but are you a car or a truck? What are you? What do you identify as?
0: Chevy came out with one called the Chevy Love, trying to compete with the El Camino. It didn't work.
1: Oh, gross.
0: Hey, Hardy is on the way, joined by Morgan Wallen, Eric Church, and Tim McGraw with MacArthur in a moment.
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0: Country. It's Parma Lee and Blanco. Brian, just the way. Hi, we're Jesse and Jay. Good morning. It's 20 minutes after 8.
1: Mm-hmm.
0: Jay Turner.
1: Yes, ma'am.
0: There's a new underwear model in town.
1: Who is it?
0: I'm sure that you would have guessed this without me telling you. Will Ferrell. Woo!
1: Who's he working for?
0: Skims. Kim Kardashian.
1: Really?
0: Yep. He is the newest, not only underwear model for Skims, but in his tidy whities, looking like a man his age.
1: Not the first time Will Ferrell has stripped down to his skivvies.
0: He's got a new movie coming out, the Netflix series The Hawk, where he's a golfer, Lonnie Hawkins.
1: Yeah.
0: So he is in character as a Skims model on the golf course, looking like Justin Timberlake's early 2000s Top Ramen hair with a visor, wife beater.
1: And, oh, Lordy.
0: Yeah, that is not somebody that I would see or picture as a underwear model.
1: Uh-uh.
0: Yeah, in the voiceover, Kim Kardashian says, his body says retire. His Skims say one more round. Built for men who still know they've got it.
1: Oh, that's funny.
0: It's pretty awesome.
1: Mm-hmm.
0: Pretty awesome. The Hawk premieres on Netflix on July 16th.
1: It's working. We're talking
0: about it. It's working.
1: About
0: it, huh? I know. And come on, it's Will Ferrell.
1: Absolutely.
0: Can he do any wrong?
1: I'll watch anything he does. I think back to the SNL days when Will Ferrell and Tina Fey were on and they did the cheerleader bit. You know, and him and, I don't think it was Tina Fey, it was him and,
0: yeah, I don't remember her name.
1: What's her name?
0: Yeah, that little one.
1: Yeah. Sherry O'Terry.
0: Is
1: it was Will Ferrell and Sherry O'Terry. They were hilarious as the cheerleaders. Love them, yeah.
0: The Spartans or something.
1: Mm-hmm.
0: So good.
1: That was a good era of, you know, Taylor Swift did the Eras tour. Saturday Night Live can do an era. I think they did actually recently, the Eras of Saturday Night Live.
0: SNL, yeah.
1: Yeah, I mean, shoot.
0: Isn't Kenan Thompson like officially the longest running member ever or something?
1: Is that true?
0: I think so.
1: Wow. Good for him.
0: I know. It's funny too because he was just a Nickelodeon dude.
1: I know. And he was, for the longest time, and featuring. You know, like the stars come first.
0: Yeah,
1: and
0: then
1: it's like,
0: it is Kenan Thompson.
1: Yeah. Well, good
0: he
1: for
0: joined
1: him.
0: The show in 2003 and holds the record for the most seasons spanning over 2 decades.
1: Wow, good for him. Luke Combs on the way and Morgan Wallen, too.
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0: Sunny Country 102.5. Good morning. It's Jesse and Jay.
1: We do like that laugh. Thank you very much.
0: We morning. Do, don't we?
1: We do indeed. Happy Silly birthday Utah. To him. Happy birthday to him.
0: Cole Swindell is turning, I think, 45.
1: 45, really? Doesn't 40, seem
0: 42, maybe.
1: Happy birthday to Swindell. Him.
0: Here's Here little.

0: 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It's Jesse and Jay. Hi.
1: What's up?
0: I got my a third earring put into my ear on Valentine's Day.
1: Yeah, and it's still bogus.
0: I finally just took it out yesterday.
1: Why? It wasn't taken?
0: It hurts so bad.
1: Huh.
0: I went to a piercing place here, and I was like, can you look at this or change out the jewelry or tell me why this is still hurting? Like, there's no yuck-yuck. It's just so sore. Yeah. And I sleep on that side.
1: Yeah.
0: So she changed out the jewelry.
1: Maybe it's because
0: you sleep on that side. And whatever. Well, now I can't, so I've been sleeping on the other side. But, like, yesterday I was like, you know what? I'm over this. I'm over this. It's been, what, February, March, April, May, June, 4.5 months?
1: I feel horrible because I didn't even notice she had a third earring.
0: That's not something one might notice, especially a boy.
1: Well, then why will you have it?
0: Because you're a boy.
1: No, but I mean, what,
0: oh, I li-
1: the,
0: well,
1: the purpose
0: I don't,
1: for jewelry for people to admire you?
0: Yes,
1: oh, that's
0: but like my day-to-day is three little studs and a little, or two little studs and a hoop. But when I am out, like, I make it more of a statement.
1: Two little studs because Austin's a stud, Justin's a stud, and she's a hoop. I get it.
0: Oh, okay. Silly Atena. Well, but I'm just bummed, man. Piercings aren't cheap these days, and I had to take it out.
1: Really? How much are they?
0: I did two piercings because you have to buy the jewelry, and then you have to buy the backing for the jewelry because it's a flat back and whatever.
1: And that little bottle of stuff that they give you?
0: They didn't give me anything. They were like, go buy saline. And then plus you pay the piercer. Plus now that's considered like
1: a service. So you
0: yeah,
1: tip
0: you have to tip them.
1: Oh, wow.
0: I know. So I was all in for like $250.
1: For a one hole in your ear?
0: No. You have to pay per earring, per hole, per piercing.
1: Yeah, yeah.
0: I have 2 ears.
1: Huh.
0: I know. It was a
1: sounds like a racket to me.
0: But to be fair, I went to get my second hole re-pierced. And they were like, it's already open. And I was like, oh, my bad. So I ended up having to buy jewelry for that, too. But and I didn't buy the fancy jewelry. I just bought whatever.
1: I got a friend that'll do it in her garage.
0: Okay. I know a few of my friends were like, dude, let me just do it. And I was like, nope. I'm a chicken.
1: I got a needle right here.
0: I know. It sounds like that would have been a better route for me, though. Jeez Louise. I broke an ear.
1: What's that little metal thing that seamstresses use on their finger? The little thimble? Or thimble?
0: A thimble?
1: Yeah. I got that and a needle and go. Let's go.
0: And an ice cube?
1: Yeah, some tissue.
0: Nope.
1: Sop up that blood.
0: I know. So now I have two in this ear and three in this ear.
1: By the way, how about cornflakes tasting this morning?
0: Talking no, I about anything Jessica. Yuck. I'm just upset that my ear hurts still after being pierced for 4.5 months.
1: Well, I don't think God meant for there to be holes pierced through the cartilage in your ear.
0: Okay. All right. Because I'm the first person to ever do it.
1: I'm not saying that. I'm just saying the other people probably have sore ears, too.
0: I don't think so. I think it's that's why I bring it up. Because most people are like, wait, what?
1: Maybe the higher you go on your ear, the more sensitive it is.
0: I don't know. But 4.5 months of still being painful, something's not.
1: Your earlobe is just a little fleshy thing. But as you work up, it's more cartilage up the ear.
0: I'm still on the lobe.
1: Okay.
0: I'm not even close to the cartilage. Still on the lobe.
1: I'm just checking.
0: No, my ears are just broken. Most people have no issue after this.
1: She has a low
0: long.
1: Threshold for pain.
0: I really do. That's a fact.
1: Megan Maroney on the way for a moment. Chris Stapleton and some Lainey Wilson, too.
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0: Yeah.
1: Sunday Country Water 2.5, Landon celebrating his birthday today.
0: The big Happy 13. Birthday, Landon!
1: You know, officially 13, that means a teenager, the precocious teens.
0: Ooh.
1: Landon, awesome. Let me give you some unsolicited advice, bro.
0: Why? Nobody wants it. Nobody, not just from you, but nobody wants unsolicited advice from anybody. Thank you.
1: Just be a good kid. That's all.
0: It's coming from a new mom.
1: Heading down to celebrate his birthday
0: Where?
1: With all his besties, a Hurricane Harbor.
0: Oh, that's perfect.
1: Love it.
0: Oh my gosh, Hurricane Harbor.

0: Harbor is so fun.
1: I had a great time there. So here's my Hurricane Harbor story.
0: Tim?
1: If you know me, and most people do, 27 years here on this radio, people that don't even know me, I'm kind of a... I own it. I've made my peace with it. We're driving, much like Rosalie and her and Ben and these guys, heading down to Hurricane Harbor right now. We're heading down there. My daughter, my son, and two of their friends. And I'm, you know, talking the talk. I'm like, you guys going to ride the big slides when you get down there? Or are you just going to go into the, you know, wading pool or the, you know, the lazy river? And they're like, oh, no, we'll ride some slides. So we get down there. We're at the park. And I'm like, see that one? I'm going on that one, the big, tall, black one, you know. And it went, and I thought, no problem. And I'm a, you know, I'm a thrill seeker. I like roller coasters. I like to do wakeboarding and stuff. And I got to the base of that thing, and I looked up, and it looked like the Empire State Building to me. It was so high.
0: Yeah, no chance.
1: And so I start my way up the stairway, which is just this, you know, long, tall. It looks like a firefighter training thing. And I got to the top of it, and you could actually feel, there wasn't much, but you could feel a little bit of the swaying of the structure up there in the wind. And I was like, ah.
0: Well, did you touch any clouds? That was a Peter Griffin laugh, by the way.
1: I was four people back from going. By the time I, you know, you get, the higher you get up the stairs, there's a certain stair you get to where now you can see on the deck and you can see the launch area. And you're like, gulp.
0: What have I done?
1: And you get to the top deck and there's like three slides that you can choose from. They're like, do you want to take the yellow one, the black one, or the purple one? And I'm like, well, what's the difference? They're like, well, I came this close, and I'm holding my fingers up like a half an inch apart. I came this close to doing the walk of shame and walking back down.
0: I would have.
1: No.
0: I couldn't.
1: My son was down.
0: You topped all the junk in the car.
1: I know. My son was
0: down. See, that's the
1: problem. I had to live up to it.
0: It could be the opposite, though. Like, you could be like, yeah, like, I don't know. I'm not really a big water slide guy, but,
1: nope.
0: You know, we'll see what it looks like when I get there. And then you get there, and you get a brush of guts, and then you could be like, yeah, let's go.
1: So the guy says,
0: then you didn't back yourself into a corner.
1: He said, I'd take the black one. It's dark. You'll appreciate it. I'm like, okay. It was a mistake for the first one. I would have taken it eventually that day, but I shouldn't have taken it as the first slide.
0: No chance.
1: Because it's dark. It's black.
0: Yeah,
1: you're in there. You
0: no
1: can't
0: you
1: see the turns coming.
0: Next. Yeah,
1: and
0: no.
1: He says, cross your ankles and cross your arms over your chest. And you basically turn yourself into a mummy.
0: Cross your
1: legs and cross your arms.
0: And cross your heart. Hope to die.
1: And go. And, you know, I've been on a water slider, too. I've been to the ravine in Paso Robles. I've been out there at Lopez Lake. I've even been down to the Wolf one down there in Anaheim.
0: Great Wolf Lodge.
1: Great Wolf Lodge. And they've got some great water slides there. They pale in comparison to the size of the water slides at Six Flags Hurricane Harbor.
0: Top, yeah.
1: So, I say unto you, young Landon and Ben, if you muster the tenacity to conquer that, I'll get you like a Six Flags patch or something. Like, if I find out you've gone from the top gnarliest slide all the way down. Also, and I challenge these two for this, there's a slide there at the Hurricane Harbor where you race each other. The two slides are side by side, and you start at the top, and somebody wins and somebody loses.
0: Oh.
1: So, Ben.
0: Don't be a loser.
1: And Landon. You know, you got to take on the birthday boy a couple times.
0: I say go on Tiki Falls.
1: Yeah.
0: It's the one of the green ones. Yeah. It's open on the top. And
1: Tiki
0: light.
1: Falls. Tiki Falls and the, what do you call it, the Lazy River for Jesse. That's
0: yep.
1: her two
0: yep.
1: go-to.
0: I'll be there. And I'll be happy as a clam.
1: And the pina colada bar.
0: Yep. Okay. Filipina coladas.
1: Lady Wilson's got a new one. Phone Keys Walt. We're picking to play it for you next.
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0: latest from Lainey Wilson, Phone Keys Wallet, Sunny Country. Hey, it's Jesse and Jay. 5 minutes tonight, 4 minutes tonight now. Did you see the video of her trying to teach Duck how to do the Phone Keys Wallet dance?
1: No.
0: That was funny. He just, like, cannot grasp it. And it's not hard. Like, Jesus, she puts her hands in a prayer.
1: I did see that on TikTok, I think.
0: Phone Keys Wallet in you. But, geez Louise, he is just not rhythmically talented. He keeps messing it up, and then it just becomes funny.
1: I wonder if it's possible if she's like, it wouldn't be funny if you nail it. Just pretend like you can't do it.
0: It is possible. For sure. Why not?
1: I don't know. Who knows?
0: Anything's possible, Jay Turner.
1: Hey, have you ever seen the killer dueling pianos? Yes. You have?
0: Well, on YouTube.
1: Yes. On YouTube. Yeah. So I was at the stockyard in Old Town Orca one time, and they were playing. I was just out riding my motorcycle, and I heard the ruckus, and I said, let me go check it out. Anyway.
0: So fun.
1: Two guys with these pianos, and they get the entire crowd singing, and all the songbook standards.
0: Pianos are fun no matter where you're at.
1: And, you know, you get to holler out songs from the crowd and stuff, and they do all the clout. Well, anyway, they're playing tomorrow night at Brick Barn Wine Estate, and that's a client of ours, and they've offered up some tickets. So we got a 4-pack of tickets. If you want to go tomorrow night to check out the Killer Dueling Pianos and have a really good time singing along to all the good ones.
0: That would be awesome. Dueling piano shows. It's a great date night.
1: Yeah.
0: And they're playing at Brick Barn?
1: Yeah, Brick Barn Wine Estate.
0: Cool.
1: And you know they're going to do that one. They're going to do Sweet Caroline. They're going to do all the sing-along tunes, Billy Joel's Piano Man and stuff. It's a load of fun. So if you want to go, you can call us right now, 805-925-5764, and we'll hook you up with a 4-pack of tickets for the Killer Dueling Pianos.
0: Must be over 21?
1: I don't think so.
0: No.
1: I mean, you have to be to get wine, obviously, but Brick Barn Wine Estate's one of the places. They have a little kid area for that. I mean, it might be 21 or over. I would recommend it, since if you want to enjoy the show. This is not a bring your kids show. This is a party. This is a date night show.
0: Yes. Call right now if you want to win. 805-925-5764.
1: It's 805-925-KS. And I have 4 tickets for tomorrow night. Killer Dueling Pianos at Brick Barn Wine Estate, which is a lovely thing in Buellton.
0: Call now and win.
1: Here's Zach.

0: Jay Turner?
1: Yes.
0: Lies, lies, lies.
2: I haven't lied to you once yet today.
0: Mm-hmm.
1: Well, that's not entirely true.
0: I know it's not true. Sunny Country Highway, Desi and Day. How are y'all?
1: What's going on?
0: How are y'all? Want to know something crazy?
1: You?
0: You probably already knew this.
1: She's crazy.
0: You are. Mm. Polish is the only word in the English language that changes its meaning and pronunciation when you capitalize the letter.
1: So it's Polish. Mm-hmm. Yeah, I get it now.
0: That's crazy.
1: It took me a second. I had to capitalize it in my head. I don't know who else had to do that.
0: I know. Everyone did. Polish to Polish changes its meaning and pronunciation. That's crazy. The only word in the English language. Tell your friends that today. Be smart.
1: I think people are sick of me acting like that.
0: It's interesting.
1: Mr. Know-it-all. I've been doing radio for 33 years, and we live on these Snapple facts, right? And sometimes they filter themselves into your everyday life, and people
0: perceive it. It's cool.
1: Like Clavins, you know?
0: Want more?
1: Sure.
0: Did you know that if you spell out every number,
1: eight
0: is the first number alphabetically.
1: Okay.
0: Zero is last.
1: Yeah.
0: And the first time that any number has a B is 1 billion.
1: Wow.
0: I know.
1: Yeah, only Elon Musk and Jeff Bezos know that.
0: Seriously.
1: All right, more of the Central Coast Best Country is next.
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0: Margaret Whitmore. Wind Up Missing You, August 22nd, Vina Robles Amphitheater.
1: Mm.
0: You can see him play.
1: That would be good. And Stella Lefty's opening the show.
0: There you go.
1: On a chain back from Boston. She's got more, too. I don't know them by heart, but I've seen her like on Instagram and TikTok singing other stuff. It sounds similar to Boston, but I think she's got talent. Whether or not she's got legs to last and be around for a while, who knows? We'll see. I sure got it wrong with Miranda Lambert.
0: We shall see.
1: Florida Georgia Line. I thought they'd be flashes in the pan, but nope.
0: They're sticking around and back at it again.
1: No doubt. Yeah, Florida Georgia Line. Miranda never left.
0: Yeah, I met them, yeah.
1: Shabuzi, one of Jesse's favorites. Russell Dickerson on the way, some Luke Combs, and a new guy named Zach. I can't say it, but I'll play it.
0: That's okay. That sounds good.
1: Zach John King in a bit.
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1: Well, it's just as well you don't, Jesse, because you've eaten bean and cheese burritos, no onions all day long.
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1: I wonder, it's Sunny Country 102.5, Jesse and Jay in the morning, Zach, John King, and Get to Drinking. I wonder if, you know, when the songwriting sessions happen, we don't think of songwriting as a 9-to-5 job, but trust us when we tell you, many songwriters do just that. Like, they have schedules. They're like, no, I'm working on Wednesday. When you're a songwriter, doesn't it happen, like, in the middle of the night and when you're inspired? They're like, no, we have to go, you know, they don't punch a clock.
0: Studio sessions.
1: Yeah, they go have to go do sessions. I wonder if every time they go, it's like, all right, we need to write this news. What do we need? Well, it's a country song, so it's going to involve drinking.
0: Sure.
1: You got to involve your truck or some Copenhagen.
0: You and your lady breaking up.
1: Yeah. Well, let's get to drinking.
0: Yep.
1: It works.
0: It'd be so fun. And actually, isn't that what the listening room is? You can kind of sit in and watch songwriters and sort of watch the idea come to life.
1: Well, yeah. The listening room and the Bluebird Cafe and stuff, they do test new material out in those rooms. Generally, it's not the first walkthrough of the song. Like, they've got the core of the song. They're just working it out. But I think they might do some fun improv with the audience and say, hey, let's write a song right now. Hey, give me a street. And then it's Rose Street. All right, give me a city. You know, and then they'll, like a comedian would, put together a song on the fly.
0: Little crowd work.
1: Yeah. Little crowd work. There you go. See, I forget who I'm talking to over here. She's in the biz. She knows. Crowd work. That's it. Stella Lefty's coming to town with Tucker Whitmer at the Vina Robles Amphitheater. We'll have her coming up in a bit. Maren Morse is on the way, and maybe something for you. 805-925-5764.
0: Call it. Text it. 805-925-KSNI.
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0: like the only standard these days. Just be nice. 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Hey, we're Jesse and Jay.
1: Be nice and don't be weird. Like, don't.
0: Don't be a creeper. Just be normal.
1: Don't have purple fingernail. Like,
0: as a dude or as a girl?
1: Dude.
0: Oh, okay. I was like, yeah, sometimes I do purple on my nails.
1: No, I'm not talking about that.
0: Yeah, but that is kind of funky if a dude has purple nails.
1: Unless you're Freddie Mercury or something.
0: Yeah, but Freddie Mercury is the definition of weird.
1: He was weird. That's a fact.
0: That Prince is a fact. Probably had purple nails.
1: That is a fact.
0: Purple rain.
1: That is a fact. Oh, Lordy. So Stella's playing at the Vina Robles Amphitheater with Tucker Whitmore. That's going to be a good show.
0: Yeah, August 22nd. I think that there's like a few tickets left.
1: Well,
0: I checked it probably 2 weeks ago. So.
1: I'd be surprised if there are with both of those on. I mean, it's kind of a double bill now. But, you know, Stella is not quite yet proven. I mean, Boston's a big hit. There's no doubt about it. But previous artists that had viral hits like that were Lainey Wilson, Ella Langley, and the likes. And their songs went way more viral than Boston has.
0: Right.
1: And Boston's a hit, but does it have legs? I mean, that's a business term. I'm not trying to sound industry-ish. But will it be around for a while is the point. Or will it burn quick like Red Solo Cup and others have? Because her vocal thing, I mean, she, you know, I'm not bashing her. She's got a hit on the radio. But, like, where she breathes is intentional. It has to be, you know, like, as a punctuation. Because anyone who sings or ever had a vocal coach would be like, no, that's wrong. You know, like, yeah, really. It's kind of like, you know, she takes that breath right before she says, on a train back in Boston, you know, and it's like, hmm. But it's also what makes that hook stand out. So it's kind of like when they zig, you zag, right? Who says that there's a formula that you're not supposed to
0: do? Yeah, we do what we want in this world.
1: Right. Like Miley said, it's our party and we'll do what we want.
0: Yeah, America, freedom.
1: Right. And who are we to question? I mean, Boston's a huge, huge hit right now. Mm. And you can see it live with Tucker Whitmore.

0: And, you know,
1: August 22nd, Beautiful Sam Theater.
0: Tucker's very good. I saw him play with Thomas Rhett up in San Francisco area. Well, Mountain View. Sorry, Bay Area. But, you know, God forbid you should call Mountain View San Francisco because they'd be, oh, we're not the... Whatever. But, yeah, it was a great show, and Tucker Wetmore gets it done. So get some tickets and go to that one if you still can.
1: Yeah.
0: We got more of the Central Coast Best Country on the way for you. Some Justin Muir coming your way next.
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0: We're out of here.
1: I still wear a watch and people tease me about it because it's not an Apple watch. You know, it's just an old school watch my ex-wife gave me probably 20 some odd years ago.
0: Tease you about wearing a watch?
1: They didn't tease me, but they're like, hey, is that a, I haven't seen that in long ago. Oh, and they're, oh, that's a real watch. That's not a face. That's like, no.
0: That's weird.
1: Yeah. They don't tease me, but a lot of people don't even wear watches anymore because it's all on our phones and dashboards and everything.
0: Yeah, but I think watches are more of like a statement.
1: Mm. Really?
0: I see more people wearing watches. I mean, most dudes I know still wear a watch, whether it be a smartwatch or not.
1: Good. I'm glad to see it hasn't died out.
0: You're still relatively normal, Jay Turner.
1: Yeah, if we could just bring back the fedora. No, I'm kidding.
0: And a pocket watch.
1: Pocket watch.
0: A timepiece.
1: All aboard.
0: Hey, have a great rest of your Tuesday. We look forward to kicking off July with you tomorrow.
1: Yeah, it'll be fun. And July 4th coming up. We're off on Friday, Jesse.
0: I know.
1: Don't plan on coming in or nothing like that.
0: Yeah. Today is International Asteroid Day, so go celebrate.

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0: 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I Knew You.
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0: 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In 96, I made some of the tastiest s'mores. And in 09, it was me, your backyard fire pit, that accidentally started a wildfire when a summer breeze carried one of my embers into some dry brush.
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ranch hand in a pinch, man. Hotter than the red on the cattle brand, 'cause she's a gold digger with a quick trigger, a cast iron skillet swinging lid flipper.

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2: The letter A and numbers 113 are everywhere. It's Andy's mom's license plate number in Toy Story. It's a door number in Monsters University. It's the camera number in Finding Nemo. And it's the train number in Cars, just to name a few. But what does it mean? A113 was a classroom number at the California Institute of the Arts. If it appears in a movie, it means that a CalArts alumnus was involved in the animation. Like a digital calling card or a cinematic fingerprint, it's a message to the public. A CalArts alumnus was here. What is your calling card, your fingerprint, your message to the public? Jesus has a trademark number for you to consider. It's J1335. By this, everyone will know that you are my disciples if you love one another. John 13:35. Our love for God shows in the way that we love each other here at the Lompoc Church of Christ and invite you to join us. For service times and other information, please visit our website at lompoccc.org.
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Luke Combs on Sunday Country 102.5, and it's a beautiful crazy, like a dry heat. It's okay on Sunday Country 102.5. How's your Tuesday going? It's Catfish. Well, this song, no longer at number one. 11 weeks, and then it just, it took a nosedive. It's gone. And Be Her by Ella Langley didn't get up to number one. It dropped from 2 to 3. And we have a new number one today, which I'll be telling you about later. Right now, here's

Max McDone, Sunny Country 102.5. That's his debut single to country radio. Doing pretty well. Better me for you. Hey, it's Catfish. You know what today is? I know it's Tuesday, but it's also National Meteor Watch Day. Are you watching for meteors? And it's International Asteroid Day. Oh, I know all about that. My dad had those for years. Sometimes couldn't even sit on the toilet.

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Russell Dickerson, Happened to Me on Sunny Country 102.5. Okay, so here's what had happened. Ella Langley, Choosin' Texas, was number one for 11 weeks. Last week, Be Her jumped into the number one slot. It was there for 2 weeks, and it's now gone. Choosin' Texas is basically off the chart, and Be Her now sitting at number three, which means we have two country music songs that have leapfrogged over them into the numbers one and two spot. It's pretty exciting stuff. This guy now

0: Luke Combs, Eric Church does to me on Sunny Country 102.5. He's coming to the California Mid-State Fair. Eric Church, that is. And tickets are still available.
1: I know, right?
0: 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July 18th is the day of the show. Here is Kane.

0: Don't worry. There will be more silliness from Jay and Jesse in a few. First, though, some tunes on Sunny Country 102.5.
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I'd rather be somewhere on a beach with Dierks Bentley.

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Lee Brice Rumor on Sunny Country 102.5. This isn't a rumor, it's a report. And it's on the internet, so it's got to be true. It listed the number one ice cream flavors for every state, and I'm not going to go through every single state, but I will tell you what the number one flavor was overall. Number one in 15 states, more than any other flavor. What do you think? No. Surprisingly, it's strawberry.

Boney Maroney and Tennessee Orange on Sunny Country 102.5. So Luke Bryan crashed my playa, going down for a 12th year in Cancun, Mexico in February. Thomas Rhett, Hardy Brothers, Osborne, Brett Young joining him. U2.

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Luke Combs, Where the Wild Things Are, on Sunny Country 102.5. And with the big country music chart shakeup, this guy falls into the number 4 slot, Morgan Wallen.

took all his clothes off at a country music show. That's frowned upon. Well, this is the last we're going to hear about this latest incident about Bailey Zimmerman, because charges were officially dropped against Bailey Zimmerman because full restitution was made for the $16,000 worth of damages in a hotel. Well, there you go. Problem solved. Here's Bailey, Chevy Silverado.

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Fish Bottle Rockets on Sunny Country 102.5. You're going to be hearing those this weekend. Big 4th of July celebration coming up. And in fact, the 250th birthday of America. That happens on Saturday. But it's not happening in the stores. Have you gone to the store and said, I'd like to see some merchandise for the 250th birthday? Uh-uh. You'd never know it. Instead of stars and stripes, the stores are packed with World Cup merchandise. While America's 250th

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1: 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I Knew You.
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Hope your Tuesday's going well. Hope you're happy now. It's Charlie Pierce and Lee Brice on Sunny Country. Yeah.

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1: 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Could this be the next Ella Langley number one? I don't know. Here she is with Morgan Wallen and I Can't Love You Anymore on Sunny Country 102.5.

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2: 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It's Morgan Wallen.
3: 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It's Chris Jansen.
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Morgan Wallen, and I Got Better on Sunny Country 102.5, which might be what you were saying after you went to the ocean in Canada, because a new Canadian study has found people who accidentally swallow ocean water more likely to come down with stomach problems. Guess why? That's because the water just may be contaminated with bacteria linked to seagull poop. 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

0: Well, tomorrow is hump day, which means there's one day left to save in the current ad at Spencer's Fresh Markets. Here to tell us all about it is John Spencer. What do you got, John?
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0: Love the sound of that. 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
1: Boy, absolutely. 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
0: Yeah, it's plentiful. And it's at both Spencer's Fresh Markets. Now, I don't want to back in a corner or do the gotcha question, but what's your best estimate on lompoc?
1: August 15th
0: for lompoc. 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

That's Tucker Wetmore. Looking for a brunette on Sunday Country 102.5. And word has it he'll be looking on the 22nd of August as well when he hits the Vina Robles Amphitheater in

looking for a brunette on Sunday Country 102.5. And word has it he'll be looking on the 22nd of August as well when he hits the Vina Robles Amphitheater in Paso Robles in concert. Tickets are still available for Tucker. Here's Luke Combs, Be By You on Sunday Country.

Little girl used to swing right there. Still see her pink bow and her brown hair. She's in the big city now, but she still calls.

Cody Johnson, Dirt Sheet. Sunny Country 102.5. So, this song for Kenny Chesney is just huge. It makes him have the most Billboard country chart songs tied with George Strait. It's Kenny. Carry on.

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1: Is the volatility of the stock market driving you crazy? Is your retirement account sinking, yet you're getting older, and you're starting to worry about, will I have enough for retirement? What about the money in the bank? These banks pay nothing these days. How do we get growth to get to retirement account? It's simple. Move into gold and silver. Want to know how to do it? 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
1: Yeah, it's plentiful. 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Now, I don't want to back in a corner or do the gotcha question, but what's your best estimate on lumpo?
2: August 15th
1: for Lompoc. 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

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So I told you it's International Asteroids Day and National Meteor Watch Day, but I didn't tell you it's Social Media Day. Why do we need a social media day?